We got pretty energy, that's why they hate us. For the real ones, let that bust. Tell them they're dead if they calling, I can pick up. 30 in the Birkin, it's a stick up. Clump to the tip, he wanna cuff it. It's a US team, better hope it come fit. COI, he say, Coil Ray, you lit, we in feet.

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0: the magnitude of our spending power. Black Pound Day, the first Saturday of every month. Hashtag Black Pound Day. Hashtag Black Pound Receipt. It's a movement, not a moment.
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0: understand the magnitude of our spending power. Black Pound Day, the first Saturday of every month. Hashtag Black Pound Day. Hashtag Black Pound Receipt. 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

0: already tinted out, it ain't rented out. Going through my phone, what is this about? Nah, I ain't coming home, and she flipping out. I'm on the phone with my plug, trying to ship him out. Quickest routes, yeah, we got the quickest routes. Send a package on the plane, she had to get it out. We don't do what it take, whatever, get it out. You ain't money over, gotta sit this out. 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Going through my phone, what is this about? Nah, I ain't coming home, and she flipping out. I'm on the phone with my plug, trying to ship him out. Quickest routes, yeah, we got the quickest routes. Send a package on the plane, she had to get it out. We don't do what it take, whatever, get it out. You ain't money over, gotta sit this out. You ain't money over, then you not like me. Freeze up when they see me, I'm too icy. Me and V's back in business getting pricey. I'm a Sagittarius, my son of Pisces. It makes sense cause I always let that fist gill. Hit the skirt on the whip, make it fist tail. 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
1: If the feds do a sweep, my going fair. 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

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Four bigs, four, bigs, bigs, deuce. 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

0: the magnitude of our spending power. Black Pound Day, the first Saturday of every month. Hashtag Black Pound Day. Hashtag Black Pound Receipt. 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

me in private. 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Search it all you want,

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I'm all about a good time, baby girl, you know me. 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

0: 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Black Pound Day, the first Saturday of every month. Hashtag Black Pound Day. 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

0: the magnitude of our spending power. Black Pound Day, the first Saturday of every month. Hashtag Black Pound Day. 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
2: 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Dunno.

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mind tonight, you know. It's Dr. 47 in the building, commercially known. Big shouts out to my driving crew. Big up yourself each and every time. Big up the massive jamming at home, watching on the screens. And once again, big up my night workers, yeah? 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Ready for work in the morning. Make sure you have your shower and beard, your skin, you know. We're moving fresh.

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0: to relax one time. 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

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And I help with the lease. 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

0: the magnitude of our spending power. Black Pound Day, the first Saturday of every month. Hashtag Black Pound Day. 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
1: Yo, this is MCDT. 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